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1: For tonight, partly cloudy and windy, a low of 8. Tomorrow, sunshine and windy, a high of 21. Tuesday, it'll be sunny and 25. And then for Wednesday, sunshine and 24. Current weather conditions can be found anytime on your Central Alberta online app. I'm Judy Peters.
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2: For tonight, partly cloudy and windy, a low of 8. Tomorrow, sunshine and windy, a high of 21. Tuesday, it'll be sunny and 25. And then for Wednesday, sunshine and 24. Current weather conditions can be found anytime on your Central Alberta Online app. I'm Judy Peters.

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1: For tonight, partly cloudy and windy, a low of 8. Tomorrow, sunshine and windy, a high of 21. Tuesday, it'll be sunny and 25. And then for Wednesday, sunshine and 24. Current weather conditions can be found anytime on your Central Alberta online app. I'm Judy Peters.
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1: The music you grew up with. For tonight, partly cloudy and windy, a low of 8. Tomorrow, sunshine and windy, a high of 21. Tuesday, it'll be sunny and 25. And then for Wednesday, sunshine and 24. Current weather conditions can be found anytime on your Central Alberta online app. I'm Judy Peters.
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1: For tonight, partly cloudy and windy, a low of 8. Tomorrow, sunshine and windy, a high of 21. Tuesday, it'll be sunny and 25. And then for Wednesday, sunshine and 24. Current weather conditions can be found anytime on your Central Alberta online app. I'm Judy Peters.
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3: For tonight, partly cloudy and windy, a low of 8. Tomorrow, sunshine and windy, a high of 21. Tuesday, it'll be sunny and 25. And then for Wednesday, sunshine and 24. Current weather conditions can be found anytime on your Central Alberta online app. I'm Judy Peters.
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2: 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Expert bra fittings, double D and up.
3: Sunny with some wind and a high of 21. I'm Erin Sinclair with your local news, streaming now through the Central Alberta Online app. Alberta is considering new rules for large AI data centers as public consultations continue. Premier Smith says the province is looking at appropriate setbacks from homes and communities, while also considering stronger rules around data center noise and water use. Officials say no new regulations were announced during the virtual town hall, but the province is reviewing feedback from Albertans. With students heading back to school across Central Alberta this week, RCMP are reminding drivers to slow down and stay alert in school zones. Motorists should watch for children walking or biking, allow extra time around schools, and pay attention to school buses. With drivers reminded that flashing red lights and an extended stop arm on the bus means traffic must stop in both directions. Turning Point Society is inviting the community to Rotary Picnic Park in Red Deer today for International Overdose Awareness Day. The event runs from 3 to 6 p.m. and will honor people who have died during the opioid poisoning crisis while supporting those currently affected. A free barbecue, guest speakers, and community resource tables will be available, with a memorial tree where people can add the names of loved ones. Big Brothers Big Sisters Lacombe is getting ready for its third annual duck drop. The family-friendly fundraiser takes place September 26 at Sterling Industries Sports Park in Black Falls, with 1,250 rubber ducks set to be dropped from a helicopter. Jen Hardy, the interim executive director with BBBS, says the event has become a fun way to bring people together.
4: It really just brings the community together, and it's just a very happy, fun environment at the duck drop.
3: Ducks are $10 each, with proceeds supporting the organization's mentoring programs for local youth, and they are available online through BBBS. And happening in the community, in Lacombe, the Knitting and Crochet Club meets at 11 a.m. in the History Room at the Mary Seymour Public Library. And tomorrow in Innisfil is a fall registration and information night from 6 to 8 p.m. at the Innisfil Twin Arenas. News on the go, download the Central Alberta online app. In other headlines, Lake America replaces Lake Ontario on multiple Canadian websites after Google Maps announced the change Sunday to align with President Trump's order. Meanwhile, Premier Smith plans to meet with U.S. officials this week during a trip south of the border. And 97 dogs were rescued from a Fort McMurray home, with charges now pending against the owner. Taking a look at sports, the Jays beat the Mariners 7-0 and have the night off before facing the Guardians. And the Canadian women's volleyball team has qualified for the 2028 Los Angeles Olympics for the first time since 1996. For more local sports, head to centralalbertaonline.com.
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6: It's going to be sunny today. Wind gusts up to 40K and a high of 21. Clear tonight, low down to 7. Mainly sunny tomorrow. Wind gusts up to 40K and a high of 24. Sun and cloud and 23 for Wednesday. Sun and cloud and a chance of showers and 20 on Thursday. For 24/7 weather updates, download the Central Alberta online app.
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0: Sunny 94, good Monday morning. It's Tank and Aaron. We hope you had a great weekend. The final day of August is today. A lot of kids going back to school today and this week as well.
1: Yep, so we got to start paying attention to school zones, crosswalks.
0: People practicing getting up early, I'm sure, all last week because they're not used to that alarm going off at 6 or 7 o'clock.
1: Right, they've spent 2 months getting to sleep in.
0: Feel Good Friday with the Scottsville Auto Group. Have you checked out the video from this past Friday on the Sunny 94 Facebook page? Allegra, who goes to PAA at Berman University in Lacoma, and her mom Marlene, we found them last week. We paid for all her school supplies, about $200 worth.
1: Oh, and she's probably unwrapped all those and got them in her new knapsack and ready to go.
0: $200 for a single mom of three. That is huge.
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0: 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We look to pay your bills. 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

0: Sunny 94, good Monday morning. It's the Sunrise Show. As a lot of people back to school today, tomorrow, and Wednesday. I don't know what happened to the weather yesterday. We were expecting nothing but sunshine. Highs in the low to mid-20s. It was cold, cloudy all day. Today, sunshine, highs in the low 20s. More sunshine for tomorrow and Wednesday, highs in the mid-20s, and kind of like that right through the week. But I was expecting a much better weather weekend, especially yesterday. And if you need 24/7 weather updates, download the Central Alberta Online app.
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0: The Central Alberta online app. I'm Erin Sinclair, and here's what's making news this hour. As the new school year gets underway this week, police are urging drivers to take extra care around schools and buses. School zones are back in effect with reduced speed limits during designated hours, and drivers are asked to follow posted signs and watch carefully for students crossing roads. RCMP are also reminding students to use designated crossings, stay alert around traffic, and make sure vehicles have stopped before entering the roadway. Water noise and the location of AI data centers were among the major concerns raised during Alberta's virtual town hall. Technology Minister Nate Glubish says the province is considering making closed-loop cooling a minimum standard for data centers to reduce water use. The government is also looking at whether similar noise rules should apply to the data centers themselves, while officials say any new regulations will need to balance development with community concerns. Red Deer is marking International Overdose Awareness Day today with an afternoon of remembrance and support. Turning Point Society and Mum Stop the Harm will host the event at Rotary Picnic Park from 3 to 6, with the annual Walk to Remember running from 5 to 6, traveling from Rotary Picnic Park to City Hall. Organizers say the event is an opportunity to remember those lost and connect people with local supports. Big Brothers Big Sisters Lacombe is hoping to raise funds and awareness for youth mentoring through its third annual Duck Drop. The event is set for September 26th at Sterling Industry Sports Park in Blackfalds, with 1,250 rubber ducks being dropped from a helicopter. Jen Hardy, interim executive director with BBBS, says the event is especially important with many youth currently on the organization's waitlist.
1: It's bringing the community together for this event in support of mentoring. We do currently have 54 youth on our wait list, so us being able to get out in the community means so much to us.
0: Ducks are $10 each, with proceeds going directly toward the organization's mentoring programs, and they are available online through BBBS. And happening in the community, this morning there is free fitness fun at the Alexan Area Community Resource Center from 8:30 to 9:30, and tomorrow fall programming registrations open in Blackfalds. Access news anytime and anywhere. Download our Central Alberta online app. In other news, the federal government is providing $5 million in humanitarian aid to support Nepal after the flash flood that tore through the region Wednesday, as the search for 32 missing Canadians continues. Meanwhile, streaming of Dolly Parton songs are skyrocketing after her death, making her the most streamed artist globally. And Alberta municipalities are on alert as Dutch Elm disease cases increase in the province. Taking a look at sports, the Jays beat the Mariners 7-0 and have the night off before facing the Guardians. And the Canadian women's volleyball team has qualified for the Olympics for the first time since 1996. For more local sports, head to centralalbertaonline.com.
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4: It's going to be sunny today. Wind gusts up to 40K and a high of 21. Clear tonight, low down to 7. Mainly sunny tomorrow. Wind gusts up to 40K and a high of 24. Sun and cloud and 23 for Wednesday. Sun and cloud and a chance of showers and 20 on Thursday. For 24/7 weather updates, download the Central Alberta online app.
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0: Sunny 94, good Monday morning. It's the Sunrise Show with the all-new Red Deer Dodge Gasoline LEEs. It's Tank and Aaron. Hope you had a great weekend. I bet a lot of you spending the weekend back to school shopping. I went to Costco yesterday afternoon. Not sure what I was thinking. It was worse than Christmas. People coming back doing their big shop as they get set for back to school, back to work, back from holidays. It was not so. Coming up after 7 o'clock, you're Mr. Mike Sylvan. Question of the day. $25 gift card we give away each and every week. And as we do every Monday, it's all about yum or yuck, a food item, something I love, and something other people I know will actually plug their nose just like that whenever they see this food item. But I love it. Find out what it is after 7 here on Sunny.
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0: Sunny 94, good Monday morning. It's Tank Montana. We're home of Duck Duck Jeep with the Alberta Jeep dealers. We will give away next month. Next month is tomorrow. Hard to believe the end of August today. A $55,000 Jeep Cherokee. Get in to win. The deadline is a week today, Labor Day, September 7th. 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Rock or recline with Sims Furniture in Red Deer. You pick it. Adam's going to play it today just after 5. And today, as it's Monday, it's the Battle of the Mondays with the Bengals. Or the Mamas and Papas.
1: Monday, Monday. So good to me.
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3: The Ag Transport Coalition reports grain companies ordered nearly 9,000 hopper cars during Grain Week number 3. Together, the two railways spotted more than 8,100 cars. ATC says demand is expected to climb further to about 10,000 cars. Alberta is moving to reduce red tape for farmers dealing with excess water on cropland. Under the new rules, specified agricultural activities like drainage, infill, cultivating, seeding, or spraying on private cropland will no longer require Water Act approvals or wetland replacement payments. And farm cash flow is a major focus of Manitoba's tariff response package. The province is making changes to improve producers' access to capital, noting they are expanding the eligibility for Mass Diversification Loan Guarantee Program and operating loans. For Golden West, I'm Glendalee Allen Vossler.
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3: Sunny with some wind and a high of 21. I'm Erin Sinclair with your local news, streaming now through the Central Alberta Online app. Alberta is considering new rules for large AI data centers as public consultations continue. Premier Smith says the province is looking at appropriate setbacks from homes and communities, while also considering stronger rules around data center noise and water use. Officials say no new regulations were announced during the virtual town hall, but the province is reviewing feedback from Albertans. With students heading back to school across central Alberta this week, RCMP are reminding drivers to slow down and stay alert in school zones. Motorists should watch for children walking or biking, allow extra time around schools, and pay attention to school buses. With drivers reminded that flashing red lights and an extended stop arm on the bus means traffic must stop in both directions. Turning Point Society is inviting the community to Rotary Picnic Park in Red Deer today for International Overdose Awareness Day. The event runs from 3 to 6 p.m. and will honor people who have died during the opioid poisoning crisis while supporting those currently affected. A free barbecue, guest speakers, and community resource tables will be available, with a memorial tree where people can add the names of loved ones. Big Brothers Big Sisters Lacombe is getting ready for its third annual duck drop. The family-friendly fundraiser takes place September 26th at Sterling Industries Sports Park in Black Falls, with 1,250 rubber ducks set to be dropped from a helicopter. Jen Hardy, the interim executive director with BBBS, says the event has become a fun way to bring people together.
4: It really just brings the community together, and it's just a very happy, fun environment at the duck drop.
3: Ducks are $10 each, with proceeds supporting the organization's mentoring programs for local youth, and they are available online through BBBS. And happening in the community, in Lacombe, the Knitting and Crochet Club meets at 11 a.m. in the History Room at the Mary Seymour Public Library. And tomorrow in Innisfil is a fall registration and information night from 6 to 8 p.m. at the Innisfil Twin Arenas. News on the go, download the Central Alberta online app. In other headlines, Lake America replaces Lake Ontario on multiple Canadian websites after Google Maps announced the change Sunday to align with President Trump's order. Meanwhile, Premier Smith plans to meet with U.S. officials this week during a trip south of the border. And 97 dogs were rescued from a Fort McMurray home, with charges now pending against the owner. Taking a look at sports, the Jays beat the Mariners 7-0 and have the night off before facing the Guardians. And the Canadian women's volleyball team has qualified for the 2028 Los Angeles Olympics for the first time since 1996. For more local sports, head to CentralAlbertaOnline.com.
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10: It's going to be sunny today. Wind gusts up to 40K and a high of 21. Clear tonight, low down to 7. Mainly sunny tomorrow. Wind gusts up to 40K and a high of 24. Sun and cloud and 23 for Wednesday. Sun and cloud and a chance of showers and 20 on Thursday. For 24/7 weather updates, download the Central Alberta online app.
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0: Sunny 94. Good Monday morning. It's Tank. It's Aaron. We hope you had a great weekend. Can you believe this is the last day of August?
1: I know. Weird, right?
0: September 1st tomorrow.
1: Crazy.
0: Question of the day with Mr. Mike's in Sylvan. $25 gift card. As we do every Monday, yum or yuck, brie cheese.
1: Ooh, yum.
0: I love it as well.
1: Yeah, melty.
0: Great recipe for you. Heat up a bunch of mushrooms, garlic, and butter. Then put it on the brie, then it melts the brie, and then you eat it all together.
1: I think you can do a lot of brie combos.
0: How about brie and a burger?
1: Ooh, yes. Brie and peaches.
0: Brie and peaches?
1: Mm-hmm.
0: Never heard of that combo.
1: Oh, very nice.
0: Brie, yum or yuck? That is your question of the day. Sunny 94 Facebook page with Mr. Mike's and Sylvan.
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0: Good Monday morning. It's Tank and Aaron. It's the Sunrise Show with the all-new Red Deer Dodge Gasoline Alley East. Hope you had a great weekend. My weekend was good. Yours?
1: Yeah, it was great.
0: You didn't have to play baseball. That's why you had a great weekend.
1: I got to relax.
0: You're not sore. You're not limping. There's no bruising. There's no chafing. That's a good thing.
1: It is.
0: We need to sing Happy Birthday.
1: Huh?
0: You know how I sang happy birthday to your dad, Brian, and sister Megan last week?
1: Yeah.
0: Well, I remember when you sang happy birthday to Garrett Van Heeren.
1: And the rest of the family.
0: And then you had to sing happy birthday to his grandson, Cooper.
1: Mm-hmm.
0: And then to his wife, Connie.
1: I see where this is going.
0: Well, their son-in-law, Al Murto, who's married to their daughter, Kim, Cooper's aunt. So Al would be Cooper's uncle, who's also related to Kelly, Kim's sister, who's married to Terry from Turpo Brothers. She's the daughter of Connie and Garrett. Anyways, her brother-in-law, Al, the farmer in Eckville, is celebrating her birthday today.
1: Okay, I'm going to need that on a flow chart later.
0: Maybe a family tree?
1: Yeah.
0: All right, sing for Al the incredible tones of Aaron.
1: Happy birthday to you.
0: Oh, yeah.
1: Happy birthday to you.
0: Uh-huh.
1: Happy birthday, dear Al. Happy birthday to you.
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2: Sunny with some wind and a high of 21. 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As the new school year gets underway this week, police are urging drivers to take extra care around schools and buses. School zones are back in effect with reduced speed limits during designated hours, and drivers are asked to follow posted signs and watch carefully for students crossing roads. RCMP are also reminding students to use designated crossings, stay alert around traffic, and make sure vehicles have stopped before entering the roadway. Water noise and the location of AI data centers were among the major concerns raised during Alberta's virtual town hall. Technology Minister Nate Glubish says the province is considering making closed-loop cooling

0: a minimum standard for data centers to reduce water use. The government is also looking at whether similar noise rules should apply to the data centers themselves, while officials say any new regulations will need to balance development with community concerns. Red Deer is marking International Overdose Awareness Day today with an afternoon of remembrance and support. Turning Point Society and Mums Stop the Harm will host the event at Rotary Picnic Park from 3 to 6, with the annual Walk to Remember running from 5 to 6, traveling from Rotary Picnic Park to City Hall. Organizers say the event is an opportunity to remember those lost and connect people with local supports. Big Brothers Big Sisters Lacombe is hoping to raise funds and awareness for youth mentoring through its third annual Duck Drop. The event is set for September 26th at Sterling Industry Sports Park in Black Falls, with 1,250 rubber ducks being dropped from a helicopter. Jen Hardy, interim executive director with BBBS, says the event is especially important with many youth currently on the organization's waitlist.
1: It's bringing the community together for this event in support of mentoring. We do currently have 54 youth on our wait list, so us being able to get out in the community means so much to us.
0: Ducks are $10 each, with proceeds going directly toward the organization's mentoring programs, and they are available online through BBBS. And happening in the community, this morning there is free fitness fun at the Alexan Area Community Resource Center from 8:30 to 9:30, and tomorrow fall programming registrations open in Black Falls. Access news anytime and anywhere. Download our Central Alberta online app. In other news, the federal government is providing $5 million in humanitarian aid to support Nepal after the flash flood that tore through the region Wednesday, as the search for 32 missing Canadians continues. Meanwhile, streaming of Dolly Parton songs are skyrocketing after her death, making her the most streamed artist globally. And Alberta municipalities are on alert as Dutch Elm disease cases increase in the province. Taking a look at sports, the Jays beat the Mariners 7-0 and have the night off before facing the Guardians. And the Canadian women's volleyball team has qualified for the Olympics for the first time since 1996. For more local sports, head to centralalbertaonline.com.
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4: It's going to be sunny today. Wind gusts up to 40K and a high of 21. Clear tonight, low down to 7. Mainly sunny tomorrow. Wind gusts up to 40K and a high of 24. Sun and cloud and 23 for Wednesday. Sun and cloud and a chance of showers and 20 on Thursday. For 24/7 weather updates, download the Central Alberta online app.
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0: Sunny 94, good morning. It's Tank and Aaron. Can you believe it's 1 week today is Labor Day, so we got a long weekend coming up. Mm-hmm. But it's also the deadline to get in to win Duck Duck Jeep with the Alberta Jeep dealers.
1: And that's going to be the day someone gets those keys and is the owner of that brand new Jeep.
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0: Sunny 94, good morning. It's Tank Montana. Today, we will give away the August workplace lunch with Eastside Eatery in Lacombe. 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
0: Not with your fingers, not with your tongue, no sniffing, no smelling. 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
1: Sunny with some wind and a high of 21. I'm Erin Sinclair with your local news, streaming now through the Central Alberta Online app. Alberta is considering new rules for large AI data centers as public consultations continue. Premier Smith says the province is looking at appropriate setbacks from homes and communities, while also considering stronger rules around data center noise and water use. Officials say no new regulations were announced during the virtual town hall, but the province is reviewing feedback from Albertans. With students heading back to school across central Alberta this week, RCMP are reminding drivers to slow down and stay alert in school zones. Motorists should watch for children walking or biking, allow extra time around schools, and pay attention to school buses, with drivers reminded that flashing red lights and an extended stop arm on the bus means traffic must stop in both directions. Turning Point Society is inviting the community to Rotary Picnic Park in Red Deer today for International Overdose Awareness Day. The event runs from 3 to 6 p.m. and will honor people who have died during the opioid poisoning crisis while supporting those currently affected. A free barbecue, guest speakers, and community resource tables will be available, with a memorial tree where people can add the names of loved ones. Big Brothers Big Sisters Lacombe is getting ready for its third annual duck drop. The family-friendly fundraiser takes place September 26th at Sterling Industry Sports Park in Black Falls, with 1,250 rubber ducks set to be dropped from a helicopter. Jen Hardy, the interim executive director with BBBS, says the event has become a fun way to bring people together.
2: It really just brings the community together, and it's just a very happy, fun environment at the duck drop.
1: Ducks are $10 each, with proceeds supporting the organization's mentoring programs for local youth, and they are available online through BBBS. And happening in the community, in Lacombe, the Knitting and Crochet Club meets at 11 a.m. in the History Room at the Mary Seymour Public Library. And tomorrow in Innisfil is a fall registration and information night from 6 to 8 p.m. at the Innisfil Twin Arenas. News on the go, download the Central Alberta online app. In other headlines, Lake America replaces Lake Ontario on multiple Canadian websites after Google Maps announced the change Sunday to align with President Trump's order. Meanwhile, Premier Smith plans to meet with U.S. officials this week during a trip south of the border. And 97 dogs were rescued from a Fort McMurray home, with charges now pending against the owner. Taking a look at sports, the Jays beat the Mariners 7-0 and have the night off before facing the Guardians. And the Canadian women's volleyball team has qualified for the 2028 Los Angeles Olympics for the first time since 1996. For more local sports, head to CentralAlbertaOnline.com.
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5: It's going to be sunny today. Wind gusts up to 40K and a high of 21. Clear tonight, low down to 7. Mainly sunny tomorrow. Wind gusts up to 40K and a high of 24. Sun and cloud and 23 for Wednesday. Sun and cloud and a chance of showers and 20 on Thursday. For 24/7 weather updates, download the Central Alberta online app.
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0: Sunny 94, good morning. 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The Back-to-School Bash, hosted by the College Heights SDA Church, is taking place 4:30 to 6:30 at the College Heights Christian School Gym. Elizabeth Poulet is Associate Pastor for Kids and Families. And Elizabeth, what can you tell us about this event?
1: It started last year with the first one that we had, and it is just a way to kick off going back to school in a really fun way. And our goal is to take some of the pressure off families by, you know, having to get school supplies or get a haircut, or maybe just get kids motivated to go back to school. And so we started it last year, and we partnered with one of the elementary schools, and we lined it up on the same day they had supply drop-off for students. So a lot of students come through the school that particular day to drop off their school supplies and whatever other resources that their classrooms are asked. They could come through the gym and there would be games. We had free barbering for little boys or boys, men. And they had craft tables. We had a face painting station. There was a prayer table. There were some basketball games that they were doing. And we also had some inflatables that kids could run through, and then some free food. So it was just a way to look at the new school year as a really fun blessing, something fun to do, and also get to know other students from different parts of Lacombe, because not everybody that came through particularly went to College Heights Christian School, but just neighbors and things like that also came through.
0: If you like more information about this event and many, many others, check out CentralAlbertaOnline.com or download the Central Alberta Online app.
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0: Sunny 94, good Monday morning in the sunshine. It's Tank and Aaron. Where you hope you had a great weekend. Some kids back to school today, tomorrow, Wednesday. Do you have any favorite back to school memories, whether elementary, junior, or high school?
1: I remember always having to take a picture near the picture tree in the backyard.
0: Of your house?
1: Yeah.
0: We did the same thing at the front door of the school. I still have the picture of my first day of grade one with my buddy Daryl. We're still friends after 57 years. And we have a picture of us outside Lord Nelson's school in Winnipeg. But the thing that I liked the most, and I think you did as well, when you went back to school shopping, you got new runners. And you'd run up and down the aisle going, yeah, Mom, I want these. These are fast.
1: Exactly, right? Because new shoes make you speedy.
0: They were North Stars that I used to get. What did you get?
1: I think I had little Airwalks.
0: Nice.
1: Yeah.
0: Did they light up on the bottom?
1: No, that technology wasn't around yet.
0: Good luck to all the kids, all the teachers, all the parents back to school this week. And remember those school zones and crosswalks when driving.
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9: Today, we're talking with Crystal Genge and Jen Hutchingame from Hear Right Canada about the early warning signs of potential hearing loss. 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
9: We've been talking to Crystal from Hear Right Canada's Red Deer location and Jen from Lacombe. 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

0: From the Central Alberta Online Newsroom, a sunny 94 news update. Pheasant Back Golf Course, Alberta's must-play hidden gem. Monday through Thursday, play 36 holes for the price of 18. Book up to 2 weeks in advance.
1: 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As the new school year gets underway this week, police are urging drivers to take extra care around schools and buses. School zones are back in effect with reduced speed limits during designated hours, and drivers are asked to follow posted signs and watch carefully for students crossing roads. RCMP are also reminding students to use designated crossings, stay alert around traffic, and make sure vehicles have stopped before entering the roadway. Water noise and the location of AI data centers were among the major concerns raised during Alberta's virtual town hall. Technology Minister Nate Glubish says the province is considering making closed-loop cooling a minimum standard for data centers to reduce water use. The government is also looking at whether similar noise rules standard for data centers to reduce water use. The government is also looking at whether similar noise rules should apply to the data centers themselves, while officials say any new regulations will need to balance development with community concerns. Red Deer is marking International Overdose Awareness Day today with an afternoon of remembrance and support. Turning Point Society and Mums Stop the Harm will host the event at Rotary Picnic Park from 3 to 6, with the annual Walk to Remember running from 5 to 6, traveling from Rotary Picnic Park to City Hall. Organizers say the event is an opportunity to remember those lost and connect people with local supports. Big Brothers Big Sisters Lacombe is hoping to raise funds and awareness for youth mentoring through its third annual Duck Drop. The event is set for September 26th at Sterling Industry Sports Park in Blackfalds, with 1,250 rubber ducks being dropped from a helicopter. Jen Hardy and

0: Term executive director with BBBS says the event is especially important with many youth currently on the organization's waitlist.
1: It's bringing the community together for this event in support of mentoring. We do currently have 54 youth on our waitlist, so us being able to get out in the community means so much to us.
0: Ducks are $10 each, with proceeds going directly toward the organization's mentoring programs, and they are available online through BBBS. And happening in the community, this morning there is free fitness fun at the Alexan Area Community Resource Center from 8:30 to 9:30. And tomorrow, fall programming registrations open in Black Falls. Access news anytime and anywhere. Download our Central Alberta online app. In other news, the federal government is providing $5 million in humanitarian aid to support Nepal after the flash flood that tore through the region Wednesday, as the search for 32 missing Canadians continues. Meanwhile, streaming of Dolly Parton songs are skyrocketing after her death, making her the most streamed artist globally. And Alberta municipalities are on alert as Dutch elm disease cases increase in the province. Taking a look at sports, the Jays beat the Mariners 7-0 and have the night off before facing the Guardians. And the Canadian women's volleyball team has qualified for the Olympics for the first time since 1996. For more local sports, head to centralalbertaonline.com.
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5: It's going to be sunny today. Wind gusts up to 40K and a high of 21. Clear tonight, low down to 7. Mainly sunny tomorrow. Wind gusts up to 40K and a high of 24. Sun and cloud and 23 for Wednesday. Sun and cloud and a chance of showers and 20 on Thursday. For 24/7 weather updates, download the Central Alberta online app.
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0: of the Sunrise Show. Good Monday morning in the sunshine. It's Tank and Aaron and a brand new contest coming up after 9 o'clock and 9:10 every weekday. It's your breakfast boost with stacked pancake and breakfast house, Village Mall in Red Deer. Very simple. You text the word boost. That's pretty simple, right?
1: Yeah, not too hard.
0: First and last name.
1: Even easier.
0: And then your song request to 403-782-4413. If we play your song, you'll be in the draw, which we're going to do every Friday for a $25 gift card. So that's a 1 in 5 chance of winning each and every week. So for this Monday morning, if you had to pick a song that you really want to hear, what would you pick for today?
1: Ooh, a song for Monday? How about Alanis Morissette? Isn't it ironic?
0: That's a great one. Right? I would go with Crazy Train by Ozzy Osbourne.
1: Ooh, great Monday song.
0: All the kids and all the teachers getting on the Crazy Train this week of school.
1: Yeah, that works.
0: If you have a request any time of the day, just text BOOST, first and last name, and song request to 403-782-4413. 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
2: Sunny with some wind and a high of 21. I'm Erin Sinclair with your local news, streaming now through the Central Alberta Online app. Alberta is considering new rules for large AI data centers as public consultations continue. Premier Smith says the province is looking at appropriate setbacks from homes and communities, while also considering stronger rules around data center noise and water use. Officials say no new regulations were announced during the virtual town hall, but the province is reviewing feedback from Albertans. With students heading back to school across Central Alberta this week, RCMP are reminding drivers to slow down and stay alert in school zones. Motorists should watch for children walking or biking, allow extra time around schools, and pay attention to school buses, with drivers reminded that flashing red lights and an extended stop arm on the bus means traffic must stop in both directions. Turning Point Society is inviting the community to Rotary Picnic Park in Red Deer today for International Overdose Awareness Day. The event runs from 3 to 6 p.m. and will honor people who have died during the opioid poisoning crisis while supporting those currently affected. A free barbecue, guest speakers, and community resource tables will be available, with a memorial tree where people can add the names of loved ones. Big Brothers Big Sisters Lacombe is getting ready for its third annual duck drop. The family-friendly fundraiser takes place September 26th at Sterling Industries Sports Park in Black Falls, with 1,250 rubber ducks set to be dropped from a helicopter. Jen Hardy, the interim executive director with BBBS, says the event has become a fun way to bring people together.
3: It really just brings the community together, and it's just a very happy, fun environment at the duck drop.
2: Ducks are $10 each, with proceeds supporting the organization's mentoring programs for local youth, and they are available online through BBBS. And happening in the community, in Lacombe, the Knitting and Crochet Club meets at 11 a.m. in the History Room at the Mary Seymour Public Library. And tomorrow in Innisfil is a fall registration and information night from 6 to 8 p.m. at the Innisfil Twin Arenas. News on the go, download the Central Alberta online app. In other headlines, Lake America replaces Lake Ontario on multiple Canadian websites after Google Maps announced the change Sunday to align with President Trump's order. Meanwhile, Premier Smith plans to meet with U.S. officials this week during a trip south of the border. And 97 dogs were rescued from a Fort McMurray home, with charges now pending against the owner. Taking a look at sports, the Jays beat the Mariners 7-0 and have the night off before facing the Guardians. And the Canadian women's volleyball team has qualified for the 2028 Los Angeles Olympics for the first time since 1996. For more local sports, head to CentralAlbertaOnline.com.
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5: It's going to be sunny today, wind gusts up to 40K and a high of 21. Clear tonight, low down to 7. Mainly sunny tomorrow, wind gusts up to 40K and a high of 24. Sun and cloud and 23 for Wednesday. Sun and cloud and a chance of showers and 20 on Thursday. For 24/7 weather updates, download the Central Alberta online app.
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It's Tank Montana with your breakfast boost with Stacked Pancake and Breakfast House, Village Mall, Red Deer. 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Aguilin says, Tank, can you play me some April Wine, Ooh What a Night on the Breakfast Boost? Aggie, you got it, and you're now in to win the Breakfast Boost with Stacked Pancake and Breakfast House, Village Mall, Red Deer, Sunny 94.

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0: Sunny 94. Good Monday morning. It's Tank. It's Aaron. We hope you had a great weekend. Can you believe this is the last day of August?
1: I know. Weird, right?
0: September 1st tomorrow.
1: Crazy.
0: Question of the day with Mr. Mike's in Sylvan. $25 gift card. As we do every Monday, yum or yuck, brie cheese.
1: Ooh, yum.
0: I love it as well.
1: Yeah. Melty.
0: Great recipe for you. Heat up a bunch of mushrooms, garlic, and butter. Then put it on the brie. Then it melts the brie. And then you eat it all together.
1: I think you can do a lot of brie combos.
0: How about brie and a burger?
1: Ooh, yes. Brie and peaches.
0: Brie and peaches?
1: Mm-hmm.
0: Never heard of that combo.
1: Oh, very nice.
0: Brie, yum or yuck? That is your question of the day. Sunny 94 Facebook page with Mr. Mike's in Sylvan.
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0: Sunny 94, good Monday morning. It's Tank Montana. We're home of Duck Duck Jeep with the Alberta Jeep dealers. We will give away next month. Next month is tomorrow. Hard to believe the end of August today. A $55,000 Jeep Cherokee. 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The deadline is a week today, Labor Day, September 7th. 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Rock or recline with Sims Furniture in Red Deer. You pick it. Adam's going to play it today just after 5. And today, as it's Monday, it's the battle of the Mondays with the Bengals. Or the Mamas and Papas.
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2: 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Good cattle sale last Wednesday, and we're looking forward to have another one next Wednesday. That's the 2nd. That's right here at Innisfail. This market's holding on the butcher cattle with lots of demand on the yearling steers and heifers, along with some spring calves hitting the market also. 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Now keep on enjoying the late summer and keep on enjoying Alberta beef. 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

0: Good morning, it's Tank Montana. This is Her Voice, presented by CCAN, our weekly feature celebrating the women who are helping build and strengthen our community every day. Through powerful stories of leadership, innovation, and heart, we spotlight the voices and impact of local women making a difference. Alice Kolesnik is the Care Services Coordinator at the Red Deer Food Bank. And Alice, tell us a bit about yourself.
1: Well, I'm a 56-year-old woman that has been at the food bank for 20 years, and I've served several different roles here in that timeline, and I've seen a lot of changes in how the food bank works and the number of people that we see, the different kinds of people that we see. I'm also a member of the Rotary Club of Red Deer East.
0: What do you love most about the job you do, Alice?
1: I love helping the others and just meeting them where they're at and realizing that everybody's got a story. Whether it's a good story, a sad story, a bad story, doesn't really matter. It's just that we're all the same, but we're different in so many different ways.
0: Why is it important for you to do what you do, for you to help others?
1: It keeps me in touch with the community. 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
0: And what kind of impact do you hope to have, Alice, with other women, either strangers or people you work with or friends and family?
1: I recently took a workshop and realized just how much impact I can have or other people can have without realizing it. And people are always watching us. And like I said earlier, whether it's bad news, good news, people are always watching us. So it's important to do what we can and do it well. But even if we're having a bad day, people watching us can support us and help us make it better.
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0: It's Doobie's China Grow kicking off this edition of Central Alberta's only local midday show for LA Carpet and Tile. We're having a good Monday so far. We'll take a look at your weekly weather forecast, what it's going to look like for this week, and time for today's trivia naughty contest. Let's just see how smart you are. Question today is, Black Mission and Brown Turkey are common varieties of which fruit? 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Got your answer coming up on Sunday 94.
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0: the music you grew up with, Sunny 94. Of course, it is The Police and Don't Stand So Close to Me. All right, time for the answer to today's trivia. And I asked you the question. I said, Black Mission and Brown Turkey are common varieties of which fruit? Your answer today, the fig.
1: And now we know.
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0: And our forecast, mainly sunny for today. Wind gusts to 40 at times with a high of 21. Clear overnight down to 6. Sunny and 25 tomorrow. More sunshine, 24 for Wednesday. 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

From the Caddyshack soundtrack, that is Kenny Loggins, the king of soundtrack hit songs. I'm All Right in the Music You Grew Up With, Sunday 94, again, part of your midday show for L.A. Carpenter Towel, serving Central Alberta for over 35 years. Here's Fleetwood Mac.

0: More music, more memories. Sunday 94 Lumber Boy and Turn Me Loose. You know, we're always proud to be a part of our Central Alberta community, and a lot of kids getting ready for back to school. Today's what, August 31st? That always means the end of summer. And there is a back to school bash happening today, and that's at College Heights Christian School. Gym goes from 4:30 to 6:30. And Elizabeth Poulet explains what's going to be happening at this event today.
1: It is just a way to kick off going back to school in a really fun way. And our goal is to take some of the pressure off families by, you know, having to get school supplies or get a haircut, or maybe just get kids motivated to go back to school. They could come through the gym and there would be games. We had free barbering for little boys or boys, men. And they had craft tables. We had a face painting station. There were some basketball games that they were doing. And we also had some inflatables that kids could run through, and then some free food.
0: And if you'd like more details on this, you can check out our full story at centralalbertaonline.com.
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0: 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Bengals Manic Monday, taking on the Mamas and the Papas Monday. Just can't trust that day. Which song do you want to hear? Let us know. Sunny 94.
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0: It's the Romantics in the music you grew up with, Sunny 94. It's kind of funny, actually. I hear the Romantics, and it reminds me of actually going back to school. I remember the Romantics. One of the things was they had the little skinny leather ties. And I was in junior high and high school. It would have been, of course, in the 80s when the new wave was really popular. And I thought, oh, that'd be so cool if I wore a leather tie to school. That was always one of my favorite parts of going back to school. There were a few things. I got new clothes all the time, so that was awesome. When we were little kids, Mom would take us to Army and Navy in Edmonton, or maybe Woodward's we'd go to. I'd have to go to the Husky section, which I don't want to really talk about. But once you started getting a little bit older, they let us actually kind of pick our own clothes. And I was going through this new wave phase where everything had to have zippers on my shirts or that kind of stuff. And I can still, it's kind of funny, almost smell back to school. The school year at the very start, the school smelled always so clean and fresh. And there was just an excitement to it. And you got to see who was in your class. I got to see what girls were in your class that I'd have no chance for later on in the year. But I actually loved back to school. It wasn't a bad thing for me. So hopefully kids that are going back, I wish you the best year this year.
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0: And our forecast, mainly sunny for today. Wind gusts to 40 at times with a high of 21. Clear overnight down to 6. Sunny at 25 tomorrow. More sunshine, 24 for Wednesday. 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

It's Hall & Oates one-on-one in the music you grew up with. Sunny 94 coming up, your rock and roll show classic, and a very, very famous singer would play his last international show in Canada. Tell you who that is and how much tickets cost. You'll be amazed. First, though, you're Skinner, Sunny.

0: It's Class Tiger and A Thin Red Line in the music you grew up with, Sunny 94. 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On this day, 1957, one of the biggest singers on the planet would appear at Empire Stadium in Vancouver, Canada. It was only the third time the singer had ever performed outside of the U.S., and for him, it would be his last. 26,000 fans attended the show, with tickets costing $1.50, $2.50, or $3.50. The singer? Here's Elvis.
1: Well, I got a woman way across town.

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8: Sunny weather with wind gusts to 40 at times under sunny sky and a high of 21. Clear overnight down to 6. Sunny 25 tomorrow, 24 for Wednesday. And for Thursday, a chance of showers with a high of 21. 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
1: Some areas of the prairies seeing a bit of a rain delay today. When the weather cooperates, farmers are making good progress with the harvest, but the pace is still well behind normal. The latest crop report shows Saskatchewan is leading the prairies at 11% harvested, Alberta is at 5.6%, and Manitoba at 4%. Many areas saw a slow start with a wet growing season that delayed seeding, emergence, and crop development. Stats Canada has released its farm cash receipt update for the first half of the year. According to the report, farm cash receipts totaled $51.8 billion for the first half of 2026. Higher livestock and crop receipts drove the increase. It's important to note that farm cash receipts show money coming in, but not what farmers were able to keep after expenses. For Golden West, I'm Glendalee Allen Vossler.
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2: Sunny with some wind and a high of 21. 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With students heading back to school across Central Alberta this week, RCMP are reminding drivers to slow down and stay alert in school zones. Motorists should watch for children walking or biking, allow extra time around schools, and pay attention to school buses. Drivers are reminded that flashing red lights and an extended stop arm on the bus means traffic must stop in both directions. Albertans will soon have a new way to support wildlife conservation. A specialty license plate featuring Alberta's provincial mammal, the bighorn sheep, goes on sale tomorrow. The plate features two bighorn sheep and will cost $75 plus registry and regular registration fees, but $55 from every plate sold will go to the Alberta Conservation Association to support habitat restoration, wildlife monitoring, and other conservation programs. The Medicine River Wildlife Center is celebrating the completion of a new raptor compound, giving injured birds of prey more space to recover before returning to the wild. The new private facility features 9 flight enclosures for species including owls, hawks, and eagles. And the center's executive director, Carol Kelly, says the compound will play an important role in rehabilitation.
3: Now we have a place to put them and allow them to fly and gain strength before they can be released.
2: This $250,000 project was made possible through support from both major donors and volunteers. Alberta is considering new rules for large AI data centers as public consultations continue. Premier Smith says the province is looking at appropriate setbacks from homes and communities, while also considering stronger rules around data center noise and water use. Officials say no new regulations were announced during the virtual town hall, but the province is reviewing feedback from Albertans. And happening in the community tonight in Red Deer is International Overdose Awareness Day, with a remembrance walk from Rotary Picnic Park to City Hall from 5 to 6 p.m. And tomorrow, fall programming registrations open in Blackfalds and Innisfil. Stay connected, stream anytime and anywhere by downloading our Central Alberta online app. In other news, Lake America replaces Lake Ontario on multiple Canadian websites after Google Maps announced the change Sunday to align with President Trump's order. Meanwhile, Premier Smith plans to meet with U.S. officials this week during a trip south of the border. And 97 dogs were rescued from a Fort McMurray home, with charges now pending against the owner. Taking a look at sports, the Jays have the night off before facing the Guardians, and the Canadian women's volleyball team has qualified for the Los Angeles Olympic Games for the first time since 1996. For more local sports, head to centralalbertaonline.com.
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7: And our forecast, mainly sunny for today. Wind gets to 40 at times with a high of 21. Clear overnight down to 6. Sunny and 25 tomorrow. More sunshine, 24 for Wednesday. 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

0: It's Green Day and the music you grew up with. Sunday 94, last day of August. Lots of kids back to school already. So time again, we'll do this every noon hour. Your reminder to make sure you are slowing down in school and playground zones down to 30. Watch for buses as well. And do not ever pass through when red lights are flashing on a bus. Coming up this hour, we've got a chat about an awareness walk with Louise Rellis. She's going to be joining us. And also your Mr. Mike Silver Lake question of the day.
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0: It's Gowan in the Music Cougar up with Sunny 94. We've got every weekday your Mr. Mike Sylvan Lake question of the day. Your shot to win yourself a $25 gift card from them. And the question, as always on a Monday, yum or yuck? We're talking about brie cheese. I do like brie cheese. Not too strong for me. Not like a blue cheese or something like that. So definite yum for me for brie cheese. Let us know what you think. Maybe even throw a recipe on our Facebook page if you want for others to read. And again, your shot to win that $25 gift card of Mr. Mike Sylvan Lake and Sunny 94.
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0: And our forecast, mainly sunny for today. Wind gusts to 40 at times with a high of 21. Clear overnight down to 6. Sunny at 25 tomorrow. More sunshine, 24 for Wednesday. 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

0: Hey, it's Billy Idol, Moni Moni, and the music you grew up with, Sunday 94. Coming up, a chat with Louise Rellis about a wellness walk that's coming up later in September. Right now, Queen and Sunny.
1: Yeah.

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0: More music, more memories. Sunny 94, and always proud to be a part of our Central Alberta community. Coming up, there is a wellness awareness walk that is happening on September the 13th. This is actually the 15th annual, and we had a chance to speak with Louise Rellis, who explains what the walk is all about.
1: September 13th marks the 15th annual Walk for Wellness and Suicide Prevention. This initiative was brought to the community from the original founders who had been experienced the loss of loved ones through suicide themselves, and they wanted to bring something closer to home that they had experienced in Edmonton at the time. And it was to bring community together to raise awareness, to reduce stigma, to promote talking about suicide, talking about our mental wellness, talking about our struggles and situations that many people are in, and kind of bringing people together with a common intention, common aim and vision to reduce the stigma and to make conversations around suicide easier to have.
0: And if you'd like more details on this walk and other events happening around Central Alberta, head to centralalbertaonline.com.
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11: Sunny weather.
0: sunny weather with wind gusts to 40 at times under sunny sky, the high of 21. Clear overnight down to 6, sunny 25 tomorrow, 24 for Wednesday. And for Thursday, a chance of showers with a high of 21. 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

More music, more memories, Sunday 94, Fleetwood Mac, and secondhand news in your midday show for L.A. Carpet in town. Not just flooring, but a full paint department as well. Check them out in North Lacombe, just off Highway 2A. Coming up, I will be announcing our monthly winner for Eastside Eatery Workplace Lunch. 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

0: 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Of course, every month we give away our workplace lunch with Eastside Eatery right here in Lacombe. And I did a draw, and we're going to be calling Sylvan Lake Pharmacy here, and let's see if Brandy answers.
1: Hello?
0: Hello, is Brandy there, please?
1: Yes, this is me.
0: Hi, Brandy, it's Darren Clark calling from Sunny 94. How are you?
1: Very good. How you doing?
0: Good. Last week you entered for our Eastside Eatery Workplace Lunch, and guess what?
1: What?
0: You are this month's winner.
1: Yay!
0: So you and the staff at Sylvan Lake Pharmacy, you're going to get some delicious soups and sandwiches delivered right to your door. How does that sound?
1: We are so excited. I'm actually at work right now, so yay!
0: How are things at the pharmacy today? Is it busy?
1: It was very busy this morning.
0: Well, maybe a busy day would be good for a free lunch, hey?
1: A free lunch would be fantastic.
0: All right.
1: Everybody here is so happy. Yay.
0: I can hear them in the background, and we'll be delivering that to you soon.
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0: And our forecast, mainly sunny for today. Wind gusts to 40 at times with a high of 21. Clear overnight down to 6. Sunny at 25 tomorrow. More sunshine, 24 for Wednesday. 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

I'm L.A. Carpet and Tile on Friday, and he said they are hiring. So if you're looking for some work around town, get a hold of them at LACarpetandTile.com. 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

0: love Tom Cochran and the music you grew up with. Sunny 94, that wraps it up for me for today. I want to say thank you very much to our guests that we had on earlier today, including Louise Rellis, talking about, of course, that walk that's happening on the 13th. And then don't forget, there is that back-to-school bash happening today as well from 4:30 to 6:30 at College Heights Christian School. So thanks to Elizabeth Poulet for explaining what that event is. You can check out the full story at centralalbertaonline.com. Whatever you're doing, have yourself a great rest of your day, and we'll see you tomorrow.
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0: Sunny weather with wind gusts to 40 at times under sunny sky, a high of 21. Clear overnight down to 6. Sunny 25 tomorrow, 24 for Wednesday. And for Thursday, a chance of showers with a high of 21. 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

0: 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From the Central Alberta Online Newsroom, a Sunny 94 News Update. 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
1: Clear tonight with a low of 7. I'm Josiah Navratil with your local news, streaming now through the Central Alberta Online app. Red Deer will mark International Overdose Awareness Day today with an event focused on remembrance and support. Turning Point Society is hosting the gathering from 3 to 6 p.m. at Broderie Picnic Park. The event will honor people who have died during the opioid poisoning crisis while offering support and information to those affected. A free barbecue, guest speakers, and a walk to City Hall Park with Moms Stop the Harm will also be a part of the afternoon. Meanwhile, the Medicine River Wildlife Center is celebrating the completion of a new raptor compound, giving injured birds of prey more space to recover and prepare for release. The $250,000 facility features 9 enclosures for species including owls, hawks, and eagles. The center's executive director, Carol Kelly, says every donor matters.
2: It's those little donors, the everyday donors, that help us survive and operate.
1: The center continues to rely on donations to support its wildlife hospital and rehabilitation work. Looking provincially, a new bighorn sheep license plate is coming to Alberta registries this week, with the province's first specialty plate focused on conservation. The design was created by an Alberta artist and features 2 bighorn sheep against a Rocky Mountain backdrop. The plate costs $75, with $55 from each sale going toward conservation work, including habitat restoration and wildlife research. And residents in Clive will have a chance to get help with income tax questions. A super clinic hosted by Clive FCSS takes place September 15th from 10 a.m. to 2 p.m. at the Clive Resource Center. Celeste Boyle is the Clive FCSS coordinator and explains why the location matters.
3: Being able to bring it to Clive and have real people there to ask these questions is super important for rural. Some people don't have transportation or can't get access, you know, to go into Red Deer.
1: The CRA will answer questions about taxes and benefits, while Service Canada can help with employment insurance, old age security, and CPP. And happening in the community, RCMP are reminding youth of online safety during back to school. And tomorrow, fall programming registrations open in Black Falls and Innisfail. In headlines, Lake America replaces Lake Ontario on multiple Canadian websites after Google Maps announced the change Sunday to align with President Trump's order. Meanwhile, Premier Smith plans to meet with U.S. officials this week during a trip south of the border. And streaming of Dolly Parton songs are skyrocketing after her death, making her the most streamed artist globally. News on the go. Download the Central Alberta online app.
4: Taking a look at sports first in Major League Baseball, the Toronto Blue Jays put themselves back in the hunt for a playoff spot with a sweep of the Seattle Mariners over the weekend. They have the day off today before starting a 9-game road swing, beginning with a very important series against the Cleveland Guardians, who currently hold the last wild card spot in the American League. And in local hockey, the Red Deer Rebels are holding their last on-ice sessions of training camp today before the annual black and white game tomorrow night. That goes at the Marchand Crane Centrium at 7 o'clock. They'll then move on to their 4-game preseason schedule before kicking off the 2026-27 campaign on September 18th on the road in Calgary. That's a look at sports. 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
4: Sunshine for the rest of the afternoon with a high of 21. Clear skies tonight down to a low of 7. Mainly sunny tomorrow and a high of 25. Sun and cloud for Wednesday and a high of 23. Slight chance of showers Thursday with a high of 20. And then 17 with a good chance of showers on Friday. Get your latest weather forecast by streaming the Windowmasters Red Deer online player at centralalbertaonline.com and the Central Alberta online app.
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0: live for the Bee Gees, Sunny 94, and your ride home for Longhorn Industrial and Safety Supplies. Good afternoon. My name is Adam Hamilton. We'll kick things off this afternoon with a birthday wish. This comes from our Lacombe Ford Talk and Text line. It reads as follows. Happy Big 5-0, Relax Crew, Ange Sutherland. Have a most fabulous day from the crew. So, Ange, hope you have an awesome day from your peeps and also from all of us here at Sunny 94. Have yourself a great day, Ange.
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0: 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Do you want to rock today with this one? Manic Monday from the Bengals, or would you like to recline with this one?
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0: Maybe Monday, Monday for you from the Mamas and the Papas. Maybe you're noticing a theme there. 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
0: Sunshine for the rest of the afternoon with a high of 21. Clear skies tonight down to a low of 7. Mainly sunny tomorrow and a high of 25. Sun and cloud for Wednesday and a high of 23. Slight chance of showers Thursday with a high of 20. And then 17 with a good chance of showers on Friday. Get your latest weather forecast by streaming the Windowmasters Red Deer online player at centralalbertaonline.com and the Central Alberta online app.
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Tragically Hip on the way. 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
0: Sunshine for the rest of the afternoon with a high of 21. Clear skies tonight down to a low of 7. Mainly sunny tomorrow and a high of 25. Sun and cloud for Wednesday and a high of 23. Slight chance of showers Thursday with a high of 20. And then 17 with a good chance of showers on Friday. Get your latest weather forecast by streaming the Windowmasters Red Deer online player at centralalbertaonline.com and the Central Alberta online app.
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2: 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With students heading back to school across Central Alberta this week, RCMP are reminding drivers to slow down and stay alert in school zones. Motorists should watch for children walking or biking, allow extra time around schools, and pay attention to school buses. Drivers are reminded that flashing red lights and an extended stop arm on the bus means that traffic must stop in both directions. Meanwhile, potential U.S. tariffs on Canadian goods are creating uncertainty in the automotive industry. Darren Gagnon, dealer principal at Lacombe Ford, says higher parts costs could push vehicle prices upward, but tells us what is important for consumers.
3: I think it's important for the consumers to really find out where they're shopping to ensure that they're getting the best deal. Take a look at the Canadian content that's in there. I know that's important to Canadians right now.
2: Gagnon is also encouraging consumers to shop locally and support businesses that give back to their communities. Looking provincially, Alberta is considering new rules for large AI data centers as public consultations continue. Premier Smith says the province is looking at appropriate setbacks from homes and communities, while also considering stronger rules around data center noise and water usage. Officials say no new regulations were announced during the virtual town hall, but the province is reviewing feedback from Albertans. And Clive residents can get help with income taxes, government benefits, and disability tax credits at an upcoming super clinic. Clive FCSS is hosting the event on September 15th from 10 a.m. to 2 p.m. at the Clive Resource Center. Celeste Boyle is the Clive FCSS coordinator and says the CRA will be there.
4: So if people are having troubles accessing their CRA account or haven't heard back about their taxes or have questions about child benefits or disability tax, they can talk to an actual person, a representative who knows how to get those answers for them.
2: Service Canada will also be present to answer pension program questions. And happening in the community, nominations are open for the 2027 Alberta Sports Hall of Fame selection. And tomorrow, fall programming registrations open in Black Falls and Innisfail. In other news, the Carney government is asking a federal judge to quash a lawsuit over projected missed emission targets. Meanwhile, a new Bighorn Sheep license plate is coming to Alberta registries this week, with a portion of sales going towards animal conservation, and a Banff ski resort received some snow yesterday. Don't miss a beat. Stream us anywhere. Download our Central Alberta online app.
5: Taking a look at sports. First in Major League Baseball, the Toronto Blue Jays put themselves back in the hunt for a playoff spot with a sweep of the Seattle Mariners over the weekend. They have the day off today before starting a 9-game road swing, beginning with a very important series against the Cleveland Guardians, who currently hold the last wild card spot in the American League. And in local hockey, the Red Deer Rebels are holding their last on-ice sessions of training camp today before the annual black and white game tomorrow night. That goes at the Marchand Crane Center at 7 o'clock. They'll then move on to their four-game preseason schedule before kicking off the 2026-27 campaign on September 18th on the road in Calgary. That's a look at sports. Local sports at our website, centralalbertaonline.com, and the Central Alberta Online app. We'll check your weather forecast next.
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5: Sunshine for the rest of the afternoon with a high of 21. Clear skies tonight down to a low of 7. Mainly sunny tomorrow and a high of 25. Sun and cloud for Wednesday and a high of 23. Slight chance of showers Thursday with a high of 20. And then 17 with a good chance of showers on Friday. Get your latest weather forecast by streaming the Windowmasters Red Deer online player at centralalbertaonline.com and the Central Alberta online app.
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0: Sunshine for the rest of the afternoon with a high of 21. Clear skies tonight down to a low of 7. Mainly sunny tomorrow and a high of 25. Sun and cloud for Wednesday and a high of 23. Slight chance of showers Thursday with a high of 20. And then 17 with a good chance of showers on Friday. Get your latest weather forecast by streaming the Windowmasters Red Deer online player at centralalbertaonline.com and the Central Alberta online app.
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0: pursuit of happiness, and she's so young. It is Sunday 94, and your ride home for Longhorn Industrial and Safety Supplies. A reminder that school is back in session for a lot of schools today and throughout the week as well. Here in Lacombe, we have specialized school zone times, so you're going to want to make note of that as those changed late last year. They are 7:30 to 9:30, 11:30 to 1:30, and 2:30 to 4:30. That's the time those school zones are in effect, so please use care and caution as the kids are excited to get back to school. Might not always look both ways before crossing the street. So please keep those school zones in mind. Again, they vary from community to community, but those are the Lacombe school zone times to be mindful of through the day. And you can keep up to date with everything going on with back to school and road reports and road conditions at our website at centralalbertaonline.com and the Central Alberta Online app.
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0: So sunshine for the rest of the afternoon with a high of 21. Clear skies tonight down to a low of 7. Mainly sunny tomorrow and a high of 25. Sun and cloud for Wednesday and a high of 23. Slight chance of showers Thursday with a high of 20. And then 17 with a good chance of showers on Friday. Get your latest weather forecast by streaming the Windowmasters Red Deer online player at centralalbertaonline.com and the Central Alberta online app.
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2: Clear tonight with a low of 7. I'm Josiah Navratil with your local news, streaming now through the Central Alberta Online app. Red Deer will mark International Overdose Awareness Day today with an event focused on remembrance and support. Turning Point Society is hosting the gathering from 3 to 6 p.m. at Rotary Picnic Park. The event will honor people who have died during the opioid poisoning crisis while offering support and information to those affected. A free barbecue, guest speakers, and a walk to City Hall Park with Moms Stop the Harm will also be a part of the afternoon. Meanwhile, the Medicine River Wildlife Center is celebrating the completion of a new raptor compound, giving injured birds of prey more space to recover and prepare for release. The $250,000 facility features 9 enclosures for species including owls, hawks, and eagles. The center's executive director, Carol Kelly, says every donor matters.
3: It's those little donors, the everyday donors, that help us survive and operate.
2: The center continues to rely on donations to support its wildlife hospital and rehabilitation work. Looking provincially, a new bighorn sheep license plate is coming to Alberta registries this week, with the province's first specialty plate focused on conservation. The design was created by an Alberta artist and features 2 bighorn sheep against a Rocky Mountain backdrop. The plate costs $75, with $55 from each sale going toward conservation work, including habitat restoration and wildlife research. And residents in Clive will have a chance to get help with income tax questions. A super clinic hosted by Clive FCSS takes place September 15th from 10 a.m. to 2 p.m. at the Clive Resource Center. Celeste Boyle is the Clive FCSS coordinator and explains why the location matters.
4: Being able to bring it to Clive and have real people there to ask these questions is super important for rural. Some people don't have transportation or can't get access, you know, to go into Red Deer.
2: The CRA will answer questions about taxes and benefits, while Service Canada can help with employment insurance, old age security, and CPP. And happening in the community, RCMP are reminding youth of online safety during back to school. And tomorrow, fall programming registrations open in Black Falls and Innisfail. In headlines, Lake America replaces Lake Ontario on multiple Canadian websites after Google Maps announced the change Sunday to align with President Trump's order. Meanwhile, Premier Smith plans to meet with U.S. officials this week during a trip south of the border. And streaming of Dolly Parton songs are skyrocketing after her death, making her the most streamed artist globally. News on the go, download the Central Alberta Online app.
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5: Taking a look at sports, first in Major League Baseball, the Toronto Blue Jays put themselves back in the hunt for a playoff spot with a sweep of the Seattle Mariners over the weekend. They have the day off today before starting a 9-game road swing, beginning with a very important series against the Cleveland Guardians, who currently hold the last wild card spot in the American League. And in local hockey, the Red Deer Rebels are holding their last on-ice sessions of training camp today before the annual black and white game tomorrow night. That goes at the Marchand Crane Centrium at 7 o'clock. They'll then move on to their 4-game preseason schedule before kicking off the 2026-27 campaign on September 18th on the road in Calgary. That's a look at sports. 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
5: Clear skies overnight tonight with a low of 7, mainly sunny tomorrow and a high of 24. A mix of sun and cloud and 23 on Wednesday. Slight chance of showers for Thursday with a high of 20. And a good chance of showers and cloudy skies on Friday with a high of 17. Get your latest weather forecast by streaming the Windowmasters Red Deer online player at centralalbertaonline.com and the Central Alberta Online app.
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0: Hold on from Santana. 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And joining me in the studio right now, one last time with the Sunny Summer Cruiser, it is Owen on his last day with us. How are you doing today, sir?
1: Sad.
0: You gonna be okay?
1: No.
0: Need to go into some therapy or something like that?
1: Yeah.
0: of course, Owen with the Sunny Summer Cruiser powered by Rocky Mountain Dodge. And you had a great summer. What was your favorite part of the summer?
1: Yeah, it was such a good summer. I loved meeting all the new people that I was able to and just bringing smiles around Central Alberta.
0: And all the parades that you were in.
1: Oh, yeah. Those are tons of fun.
0: The ribbons that you won in the parades. That will go on the Hamilton Trophy case at our house.
1: Mm-hmm.
0: But we have one last order of business. To attend to. We have one final draw that people have been entering in all month. It is for $250 from the Coverall Shop in Red Deer. Why don't you go ahead and make that draw right now?
1: You ready for the winner?
0: I'm ready for the winner.
1: Stephen Cooper.
0: Stephen Cooper, congratulations. Our last winner with the Sunny Summer Cruiser this summer. Again, powered by Rocky Mountain Dodge, Divine Flooring, Silver Cove, S5 Power Sports, and the Coverall Shop in Red Deer. And I guess there's just one more thing we have to do there, buddy.
1: And what's that?
0: Security. Can we get security to the studio here?
1: No! And
0: get rid of...
1: No!
0: Yeah, thanks for coming. No! Thanks to Owen for the Sunny Summer Cruiser. Sunny 94.
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11: 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Stay alert, leave extra space, and be prepared for slower traffic on rural roads.
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0: Clear skies overnight tonight with a low of 7, mainly sunny tomorrow and a high of 24. A mix of sun and cloud and 23 on Wednesday. Slight chance of showers for Thursday with a high of 20 and a good chance of showers and cloudy skies on Friday with a high of 17. Get your latest weather forecast by streaming the Windowmasters Red Deer online player at centralalbertaonline.com and the Central Alberta online app.
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from the Bengals, or recline with Monday from the Mamas and the Papas. 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We'll play the winner after 5. Martha and the Muffins on the way. First year Steely Dan and Ricky Don't Lose That Number. It's Sunny 94.

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0: Skies overnight tonight with a low of 7, mainly sunny tomorrow and a high of 24. A mix of sun and cloud and 23 on Wednesday. Slight chance of showers for Thursday with a high of 20 and a good chance of showers and cloudy skies on Friday with a high of 17. Get your latest weather forecast by streaming the Windowmasters Red Deer online player at centralalbertaonline.com and the Central Alberta online app.
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0: 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Almost 5 o'clock, we got your AgriFlash update in a moment. News with Josiah at 5, and the winner of Sims Furniture Rock or Recline for today. Are we going to rock with the Bengals or recline with the Mamas and the Papas? 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
2: Some areas of the prairies seeing a bit of a rain delay today. When the weather cooperates, farmers are making good progress with the harvest, but the pace is still well behind normal. The latest crop report shows Saskatchewan is leading the prairies at 11% harvested, Alberta is at 5.6%, and Manitoba at 4%. Many areas saw a slow start with a wet growing season that delayed seeding, emergence, and crop development. Stats Canada has released its farm cash receipt update for the first half of the year. According to the report, farm cash receipts totaled $51.8 billion for the first half of 2026. Higher livestock and crop receipts drove the increase. It's important to note that farm cash receipts show money coming in, but not what farmers were able to keep after expenses. For Golden West, I'm Glendalee Allen Vossler.
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2: 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With students heading back to school across Central Alberta this week, RCMP are reminding drivers to slow down and stay alert in school zones. Motorists should watch for children walking or biking, allow extra time around schools, and pay attention to school buses. Drivers are reminded that flashing red lights and an extended stop arm on the bus means that traffic must stop in both directions. Meanwhile, potential U.S. tariffs on Canadian goods are creating uncertainty in the automotive industry. Darren Gagnon, dealer principal at Lacombe Ford, says higher parts costs could push vehicle prices upward, but tells us what is important for consumers.
3: I think it's important for the consumers to really find out where they're shopping to ensure that they're getting the best deal. Take a look at the Canadian content that's in there. I know that's important to Canadians right now.
2: Gagnon is also encouraging consumers to shop locally and support businesses that give back to their communities. Looking provincially, Alberta is considering new rules for large AI data centers as public consultations continue. Premier Smith says the province is looking at appropriate setbacks from homes and communities, while also considering stronger rules around data center noise and water usage. Officials say no new regulations were announced during the virtual town hall, but the province is reviewing feedback from Albertans. And Clive residents can get help with income taxes, government benefits, and disability tax credits at an upcoming super clinic. Clive FCSS is hosting the event on September 15th from 10 a.m. to 2 p.m. at the Clive Resource Center. Celeste Boyle is a Clive FCSS coordinator and says the CRA will be there.
4: So if people are having troubles accessing their CRA account or haven't heard back about their taxes or have questions about child benefits or disability tax, they can talk to an actual person, a representative who knows how to get those answers for them.
2: Service Canada will also be present to answer pension program questions. And happening in the community, nominations are open for the 2027 Alberta Sports Hall of Fame selection. And tomorrow, fall programming registrations open in Black Falls and Innisfail. In other news, the Carney government is asking a federal judge to quash a lawsuit over projected missed emission targets. Meanwhile, a new Bighorn Sheep license plate is coming to Alberta registries this week, with a portion of sales going towards animal conservation. And a Banff ski resort received some snow yesterday. Don't miss a beat. Stream us anywhere. Download our Central Alberta online app.
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5: Taking a look at sports, first in Major League Baseball, the Toronto Blue Jays put themselves back in the hunt for a playoff spot with a sweep of the Seattle Mariners over the weekend. They have the day off today before starting a 9-game road swing, beginning with a very important series against the Cleveland Guardians, who currently hold the last wild card spot in the American League. And in local hockey, the Red Deer Rebels are holding their last on-ice sessions of training camp today before the annual black and white game tomorrow night. That goes at the Marchand Crane Centrium at 7 o'clock. They'll then move on to their 4-game preseason schedule before kicking off the 2026-27 campaign on September 18th on the road in Calgary. That's a look at sports. 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
5: Clear skies overnight tonight with a low of 7, mainly sunny tomorrow and a high of 24. A mix of sun and cloud and 23 on Wednesday. Slight chance of showers for Thursday with a high of 20. And a good chance of showers and cloudy skies on Friday with a high of 17. Get your latest weather forecast by streaming the Windowmasters Red Deer online player at Central Alberta AlbertaOnline.com and the Central Alberta Online app.
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5: 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And Monday, your votes came in pretty close overall, but it was the Bangles that won the day. 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

0: That track was actually written by none other than Prince. He originally penned it in 1984 for his own group, Apollonia 6, but decided to pull it from their album. 2 years later, after falling in love with that group's debut album, he offered the track to them under the mysterious pseudonym Christopher. Susanna Hoffs and the band completely rearranged it, adding those awesome four-part harmonies, and watched it race all the way to number 2 on the Billboard Hot 100. And funnily enough, the only song keeping it from the number 1 spot was Prince's very own track, Kiss. It is Manic Monday from the Bangles. It is your rock song for this afternoon for Sims Furniture Rocker Recline. We'll have another pair of songs for you to choose from tomorrow afternoon.
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0: 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Let's take a look at your question of the day for today. Your chance at a $25 gift card for Mr. Mike's Steakhouse Casual in Sylvan Lake when you answer today's question. Brie cheese, yum or yuck? I don't know if I've ever had brie on its own. I do like it on sandwiches and burgers. I've had a apple chicken brie burger that is a very, very tasty. So, yeah, I don't mind brie at all. I should try it on its own sometime, I guess. But yum for me. How about you? Brie cheese, yum or yuck? Let us know on our Lacombe Ford Talk and Text line, 403-782-4413, or on our Sunny 94 Facebook page. You could be the winner of a $25 gift card from Mr. Mike Steakhouse Casual in Sylvan Lake.
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0: Clear skies overnight tonight with a low of 7. Mainly sunny tomorrow and a high of 24. A mix of sun and cloud and 23 on Wednesday. Slight chance of showers for Thursday with a high of 20. And a good chance of showers and cloudy skies on Friday with a high of 17. Get your latest weather forecast by streaming the Windowmasters Red Deer online player at CentralAlbertaOnline.com and the Central Alberta online app.
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0: 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Great soup and delicious sandwiches, known far and wide for that. That is coming your way. Again, congratulations to the staff at Sylvan Lake Pharmacy, this month's winner of the Sunny 94 Workplace Lunch. 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
0: Beer skies overnight tonight with a low of 7, mainly sunny tomorrow and a high of 24. A mix of sun and cloud and 23 on Wednesday. Slight chance of showers for Thursday with a high of 20 and a good chance of showers and cloudy skies on Friday with a high of 17. 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Let's go with some Nazareth for you. It's S&M Diesel's After Dark coming your way after 6.
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0: 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It's Jen Arden, and could I be your girl? It is your ride home for Longhorn Industrial and Safety Supplies. Thanks for hanging out with me again today. My name is Adam Hamilton. Stay tuned after dark with S&M Diesel coming your way. After 6 o'clock, we'll get into some ZZ Top, Four Non-Blondes, and Maxi Nightingale to kick it off. Have yourself a great evening. We'll talk to you again tomorrow after 2.
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